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paper, orange tux and blue laces, 30 clips and shelf cases. Astro fitted cap in a pocket full of blue faces. Body ink for gang ties, my section full of hatred. Held it down through every situation, it stayed dangerous. Trey Stone gon' put the K up, told Desi tell him H up. They hit the local football numbers, he still ain't say none. 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They hit the local football numbers, he still ain't say none.

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1: In freeway, you need to put up that cheap ass watch.
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2: Let's go. 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
1: Oh, y'all wanna smoke?
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1: She feeling my energy.
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1: beef in the back of a Hennessy.
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0: DJ Lil King, what up?
1: Yeah. 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
0: Dollars. 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
1: DJ Lil' King,
2: what up?
1: Pipe up, yeah.
2: Pipe up. 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
2: You know, duh. Yeah, sir.

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This is a story, came from my life, and I'm just recording this shit. I'ma just give it to you direct instead of me throwing this shit. You know you important and shit. You know I'm supporting this shit. We used to do pornos when you would come over, but now you got morals and shit. 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I got a Drake in the studio, and I don't just mean that I'm in this bitch. Please make the most of this shit. 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

0: Radio.
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2: Five.
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2: Yeah, for sure.
1: A lot of hoes, shows, and clothes.
2: Yes.
1: I ain't got no bros out here. 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
2: God, the fake is real.
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1: my FN plastic too though. Cap.

0: It's Superstar J Quick, DJ to the stars, official DJ for Gucci Mane LaFleur. The streets have been demanding this. The anticipation is astounding. All the way to East Atlanta, Georgia, Zone 6. Gucci, what's up?
1: What it is? Gucci Mane LaFleur in the building. So Ice Entertainment, Atlantic Records.

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0: 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You know, it just dried me out from the drugs, gave me time to reflect, you know. Made a lot of relationships that were just toxic in my life just fall away, and just set up a boundary for when I got out. But at the same time, it was a maximum security prison, and you know, people were dying every week. You know what I'm saying? It was a lot of death, a lot of violence. I'm a celebrity, but at the same time, I feel like I'm a hell of a man. And you know, besides being a celebrity, you know, I'm just gonna always handle myself like a man. And it don't take people long to see that. And that's how people gonna have to approach me, period. Whether I'm in jail, whether I deal with the police, whether I deal with anybody, you know, my probation officer, I'm gonna always be a man. So I never been fun to just letting people take advantage of me or handle me in any kind of way, so that'll never happen. I think I've been sophisticated. I've been, you know what I'm saying, I've been super smart. When I was on drugs so bad, you know, I talked different. You know, when I was smoking weed, damn near a pound of weed every other day, you know, I was congested. When I was drinking lean like crazy every day, I was out of my mind. So it ain't even a sophisticated, it's just a sober, more conscious group.
1: What's happening, nigga? 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
1: 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DJ Holiday, Gucci Man, Trap Bad.

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0: 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Okay. 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KMT, that's a third of the swipes. African boy, that's me. 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

0: Anyway, it's me season. I'm all about me, Jody Sims. 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You've been listening to Pussy Rap, and I hope you enjoy.
1: And you ready for me?
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1: What's up, Faye? 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
2: It seems like you're ready.
1: I'm a nasty hoe. 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

0: Some of these politicians and stuff, their children are banging man's music in their house. Yeah, I promise you. I promise you. Some of these politicians that are saying, yeah, get drill out, they're at home listening to it, vibes in with their kids, cooking dinner. That's what's going on. But then they're going to go on TV tomorrow and start saying this book. Nah, come on, bro. This is fake. It has to stop, man.
1: Like, someone's actually told me that when they're angry,
2: yeah,
1: they put 6-7 on and just get all their aggression out, just vibes to the music. After a while, they get tired and just turn it off and they're calm.
2: Yeah.
1: Coming from London, like, it's a hard place. 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We're hard. 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
1: Operation confirmed. Coming up on staging the burnout of these twin solid rocket boosters at 2 minutes 5 seconds.
2: Alright,
0: I'm rolling up.

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1: Hazardous use, the man for all to me make an entrance.
2: Them man panic.
1: Add a bit of sauce and my name gets mentioned.
2: Better
1: I'm on
2: it.
1: With the bestest deals. 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

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Filling up clips and stuff. 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I put my life in this four-door truck. 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
1: SRB separation confirmed.
2: You know like that. You know like that. You know like that.
1: Coming up on staging, the burnout of these twin solid rocket boosters at 2 minutes, 5 seconds.

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1: For real, how you rap about the homies, the hood ain't kill none of them. 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How y'all acting like y'all score, y'all killed the winners. Me and BZ was gang slimin', crash burst this whole night, we was trippin'.
2: Broad day, crackin' any op, they tough as they seen. He held his hand, he was bleeding out, he can't even breathe.
0: They know us for bouncing out of forms with blurs in it. They know them for driving 99s with the doors in it. 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

0: call that Zaza, we call that Puka Kill. 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
1: 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Shot swing, I get exclusive out the chief and sweater. 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Spin this block with this K, better duck for cover. Pull off speed, know them niggas heard was ganging them. 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Listen to us, we can show you how to chase some chip. Fortune cookies from Su Young, she just left a tip. All nighters, blue flaming, we rarely just chilling. Off the muscle, making noise, it's just the beginning. Independent, you ain't know, we gon' tell you the difference. I'm finna strip this nerd nigga up all his suspenders. These niggas not with the business, these niggas just pop it. If it was keys to the city, bitch, gangin' them got it. Wrong move, I'm blasting off, I came with a rocket. Got a full

show you little niggas, y'all can't fuck with me. 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

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Niggas say they trapping, but they moving stagnant. Rockin' YSL, this expensive fabric. Real trap dog, got glitz in my cabinet. Real stank though, you not in this cabinet. Took the plug off, then I went to the cabin. Them pills press, nigga, you taking that action. Call flu, hunt your heat down for the action. 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Them ugly ass hoes, nigga, why you gassing? Real drug lord, nigga, I'm known for taxing. Up that stick, put his ass in the casket. Real my tie, you not even this bracket. If a nigga diss, then we get the clashing. Waller just put up in a brand new Ashton. Niggas buying glitz just for the fashion. Niggas not real slime, they be acting. No gun range, I don't need no practice. All the fake shit, nigga, stop your antics. Beat that case, I don't do no plankton. I'm smoking exotic, nigga, you smoking pill. I was getting rolled just like they a split. I'm really catching bodies, niggas not a man. Still in the trench, nigga, sending hit. That tech 9 hit and made his ass dead. Put him on a block, made that nigga flip. Got a baby dick and a standard clip. Drop a photo, only way I sip. Cito pulled up, made that nigga shit. I'm really a story, niggas for these bricks. Every nigga around me known to have a stick. Pull up on a nigga with that nigga bitch. If I call John White, then he gon' go skip. I'm really throwing hops in that fucking ditch. Hurt my reputation, nigga, I'm not gon' miss. Sippin' so much lean, nigga, I gotta piss. Hand paid lawyers, cases get dismissed.

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0: Wanted some drink, he got hit with the tuss. 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
0: Well, damn. 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Still in that place. And I'm flexing. 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
1: No.
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1: Shit.
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1: Bitch.
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1: Fifth.
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1: Fifth.
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1: oh shit.
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1: oh shit.
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1: Who's this?
0: Swag on freeze, no frizz.
1: Frizz.
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1: Don't dip.
0: She gotta make me rich.
1: Cash.
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1: Miss.
0: Money man's up, no bitch.
1: Miss.
0: In the strip club, that's this.
1: That's this.
0: Shorty won't talk, got kids.
1: Got kids.
0: Shit, I might still just hit.
1: Slaughter.
0: Shorty won't talk, got kids.
1: Got kids.
0: Shit, I might still just hit.
1: Slaughter.
0: Shorty got tats, nice lit.
1: Nice lit.
0: She need a swag like this.
1: Like this.
0: I'm gonna fall back, get rich. I'm looking on gas, big shit.
1: Big shit.
0: Look at my tag, big shit.
3: Big shit. Shout out, Mason Max. Shout out, Checkmate Trizzo, nigga. Sonic Convention T-Swag, they don't know nothing about it, man. 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
1: B.
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0: I woke in this shit like Mission Impossible. 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
1: what
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1: Pile up, bitch, I hate man, you not Moses, you not make sense.
2: And this be from Cash, not from YouTube.
3: Talk to this nigga. 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
5: So
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0: A 9-to-5 wasn't for me, I'd rather scam instead. 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
1: Niggas lazy, don't put no grind in this shit. 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Put a bitch in your plans, that's a hell of a risk. I'ma take it like a man and catch some years to the

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I took my time with this shit, now I ain't gotta hustle. 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Pay 700 for these bitches, you can't tell me nothing. Every day I add 1,000 to my safe, add it up. 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I got more money in my safe than you imagine in a day. 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
1: Who are you?
0: Yeah, you know the song. 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
1: yeah. 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

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I'm living fast, so you know I'm not slack. I'm living

time zone. I got this hoe in the B&B, fucking this hoe with these diamonds on. I'm in the Jilly diamond zone. I'm in LA, I ain't been home. No, I ain't covering these dot hoes. In the V12, dodging potholes. I'm stuffing rats in the ceiling. All this rat shit made a killing. All this rat shit, I'm chilling. Yeah. 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I'm sippin' drink, nigga, no, we ain't sippin' on wine. 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I'm back on that soldier shit, bitch, I'm for K. And this shit tatted on me, so I'm dying this way. I live it fast, so you know I'm not slay. 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I'ma get money, nigga, so you know I'm in that shit, I'm for kings.

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Yeah, she going insane. 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
3: 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Yes, on the Radar Radio performances, yo.
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0: 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We gonna search outside his dome, search outside his dome.
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0: 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Bands, K's, Glocks, and all. 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

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I cut niggas off. I'm like breaking news. 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

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But I got shit to lose. 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

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I walk with the Glock and I still don't feel safe. Who are you again, man? What is your name? News is the label, it isn't a gang, it isn't a game. I talked to Cecilia and she set me to pray. Combo with Vinny, it take me all day. Last time I hit you, I didn't even say shit. You know I'm bad with the timing and all conversation. I used to post off of bars at the station. I used to re-up on Keisha with Jason. I used to say anything I was thinking. I took the pack from Miami to make it. Told you we make it. I got it today. I got it today. I told you we make it. 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I got it today.

0: nigga, they told them choppers. 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
0: Young nigga move like a shot. 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
0: Then recount it backwards.
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0: Got a set like a tackle.
1: Set.
0: X them out like a Malcolm. 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

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Damn, nigga died, he was with him. Forgot my mask, I was geeking ahead of him. Niggas copping there, speaking your name quick. 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

It is a sign of difficult times when a species deals with severe climatic outcomes and conditions. Nowadays, these outcomes and conditions are almost synonym of a world facing extreme climatic turmoil, human and non-human inequity, global warfare, genocidal fascism, massive extinction processes and scarcity of essential resources. It is a sign of difficult times when human and non-human entities strive to survive and do it with graciousness, virtuousness, solemnity, and high-functioning creativity. It is often then, in times of scarcity, the most groundbreaking art takes place. This is a testimony of it, here and now. From the south of the Americas. From the third world. A way to give testimony, and always declare death to the misery as a globalized phenomena, even in the most miserable conditions.